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You came to the right place. You're looking for trouble? 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

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I'm only made out.

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1: When you're gone,
0: it may be all just a dream.
1: I just don't wanna be lonely.
0: But one day,
1: I'd rather be loved.
0: She'll come along.
1: Need